0: That was Rescue Me from We the Kingdom, such a powerful cry for help and hope in the middle of the mess. It reminds me of Psalm 46, verse 1, where it says, God is our refuge and strength, an ever-present help in trouble. Ever-present means He doesn't check in once in a while and then disappear. He's right there in the panic, in the questions, in the late-night what-ifs. So if today feels a little heavier than you expected, you can just breathe out a simple, God, help. And know He's already closer than you think, already holding you steady. After a quick break, we're staying in that place of trust and direction with a classic that keeps that prayer going. Up next, it's Lead Me On from Amy Grant on The Christian Mix.
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2: Hey, what would you do if a man came to your door one afternoon with the sole intention of stealing all your stuff? And he sounds pretty tough, but in actuality, he couldn't whip your 10-year-old in a fistfight. Would you let him in and let him have his way and rob you blind? Or would you throw him out on his ear? Well, when it comes to the devil, he may look and sound ferocious like a roaring lion, but in actuality, he's a defeated foe. The Lord broke his neck at the cross and in the empty tomb. Greater is he who is in you, the Bible says, than he who is in the world. The thief and the enemy of our souls has no power, authority, or victory over a Christian. So let me encourage you as a child of God to stand firm against the devil. When he comes to steal from you, speak the truth and send him packing. It's in the truth where you will find real hope.
1: And you can find that real hope when you visit fromhisheart.org.
3: 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If a sprinter wins a race by an inch, the prize is no bigger than if he won by a mile. And if an archer misses the target by an inch, he might as well have missed it by a mile. He still loses the prize. Well, the New Testament talks about sin as us missing God's target of perfection. It doesn't matter if we hit the target most of the time and miss only some of the time. If we miss by an inch, we've missed by a mile. And that, my friends, is why we need a Savior. 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
1: That was Zoe Girl and Living For You. Such a grateful reminder of who we're living for today. The Christian Mix. You're with The Christian Mix. The classics of yesterday, the hits of today. Walking with you through every kind of day. Some songs just feel like a deep breath. And this next one does exactly that. CeCe One is with Worthy of It All. Worthy, now on The Christian Mix.

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0: That was Rise Up Lazarus from Kane. Love that message of new life. Joy really starts right there, doesn't it? When Jesus calls our name and pulls us out of whatever feels dark or hopeless today. No matter what you're carrying, He has not walked away from you. Even when it feels quiet, He's still right there. And that's exactly what this next one reminds us of after the break as we hear I Am Not Alone from Kari Jobe on The Christian Mix.
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2: How do we react when things don't go our way? 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and learn how and why do these people respond the way they do.
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I'm Tony. So glad you're here. We're rolling into a huge hour of powerful Christian hits and timeless classics that still move the heart. Keep it right here on The Christian Mix.

0: You Are a Child of Mine by Mark Schultz on The Christian Mix. I'm thinking of the true story of a teacher who wrote simple encouragement notes to each student, and years later, one of them said that note stopped them from giving up. 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
1: Jesus. I'm so thankful that I have him. I love him so much.
0: Every day.
2: Today is the day the Lord has made. Let us rejoice and be glad in him.
0: Thanks for spending this day with us. The Christian Mix. The classics of yesterday. The hits of today.

Good evening, and what a song that was. The Love of Christ from Point of Grace. Thank you for spending your evening with the Christian Mix. It means a lot to share this time with you. I hope you're doing well tonight and feeling held, encouraged, and seen by God right where you are. Romans 15:13 says, "Now the God of hope fill you with all joy and peace in believing." That hope is for commutes, dishes, hospital halls, and quiet living rooms. It reminds us he doesn't forget his promises. And that leads perfectly into this next one, Man of Your Word from Maverick City Music, featuring Chandler Moore and KJ Scriven on The Christian Mix. You're a man.

0: What worship looks like and sounds like can change, but he never will. You don't have to
1: be enough. My children to be someone Jesus loves. Listening to a great message and worship.
0: He is worthy. Praise him on The Christian Mix.

0: That was Testify from Need to Breathe, such a strong reminder of what happens when we bring our stories and our struggles straight to God. Some days that song feels like a deep breath, doesn't it? A little reset of the heart in the middle of everything going on. And we're going to keep that same grateful thread running after this short break with Good God by Cade Thompson. It's a smooth handoff into more praise and joy in the music. Thanks for making this part of your day with the Christian Mix.
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2: 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It's the very heart of the primitive gospel. Every sermon preached in the book of Acts is a message on the resurrection. Every speaker got to this subject, and the early church dwelt upon it constantly. He's risen. That's the thrilling message which electrified a lethargic and sinful generation in the Roman Empire, turned them upside down, wrong side out and right side up, and they went out to tell the world about it. There'd be hope today if the church would preach this truth with much assurance, let me tell you.
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0: You just heard Point to You from We Are Messengers. So good. Thanks for listening in tonight. I hope your evening is peaceful and you're sensing God's grace right where you are. We'll take a short break, then come back with There's Only One Holy One from Cademan's Call.
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1: I wonder if your mind races as you think about what might happen in your life. 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I know exactly how worry robs our lives of happiness and joy. 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God is already there. 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God has you in the palm of His hands. When you and I belong to Jesus, we can stand on His promise that He will direct our steps. We can put our confidence in Him as we face the future. When worry creeps into your heart and mind, remember that God has a good plan for your life. Trust Him to direct your steps. He will lead you to exactly where you need to be.
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3: You've heard the expression, an inch is as good as a mile. If a sprinter wins a race by an inch, the prize is no bigger than if he won by a mile. And if an archer misses the target by an inch, he might as well have missed it by a mile. He still loses the prize. Well, the New Testament talks about sin as us missing God's target of perfection. It doesn't matter if we hit the target most of the time and miss only some of the time. If we miss by an inch, we've missed by a mile. And that, my friends, is why we need a Savior. 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

0: That was Evie with Meet Me Here on the Christian Mix. I love how that song feels like an honest prayer, just asking God to meet us right in the middle of real life. Thanks for hanging out and making the Christian Mix part of your day. You are a big part of the joy in this journey. When we open our hearts like that, it's pretty natural for gratitude to start growing. So let's embrace that thankful vibe right now with Forrest Frank and his song, Thankful, coming up next.
1: I've got so much to be thankful for.
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0: The Bible says, let everything that breathes sing praises to the Lord. Who are we to argue? In the mighty
1: name of Jesus. Praise the Lord.
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0: That was Mark Harris with Riding on the Wall. So good. Love how that song reminds us that even when life feels confusing, God's promises are steady. He doesn't change his mind about us, and that brings real hope into whatever you're walking through today. Even if it's been a rough one, his love hasn't gone anywhere. And speaking of that love, after the break, we're heading into Crazy About You from Torrin Wills right here on The Christian Mix.
1: Modern pressures have produced a disease called anxiety. 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
3: What is revival? We are living in a time when so many people talk about revival and many churches are praying for revival. The excitement, the expectation, accompanied with a new passion and concern for the salvation of the lost, is visible everywhere I travel. Matthew Henry once wrote, "When God intends great mercies for his people, the first thing he does is to set them a praying." If this is correct, then it's important that we all understand what is meant by the word revival. It seems that there is a lot of confusion about the concept and how to pursue revival. I have come to the conclusion that revival is a season ordained by God in which the Holy Spirit awakens all believers in the church to evangelize the lost and at the same time awakens the lost to their dire need of Jesus Christ. Could it be that God is awakening your heart to reach out to the lost? I am Frans Okar, Executive Director of Heart Cries South Africa for OneCry.com.

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1: Right where it should be.
0: Is here. Give me what it takes. Give me what it takes. Jesus.

0: It's kind of like a drive-thru.
1: Hi there, I'm just looking at your car for you tonight.
0: For your faith.
1: Is there anything I'm looking at for you?
0: And you don't even have to pull over. Hope and encouragement at the touch of a button. The Christian Mix. The classics of yesterday. The hits of today.

0: That was Alive from Big Daddy Wee, bringing some joy and hope today. I love how that song reminds us that even when life feels heavy, Jesus doesn't just help us get by, he makes our hearts truly alive. The kind of joy he gives isn't about everything going right, it's about knowing he's right here with us. And if that woke something up in you, get ready, because after the break, we're heading back to the street with Petra. Classic hope, fresh joy, the Christian mix.
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2: Hey, what would you do if a man came to your door one afternoon with the sole intention of stealing all your stuff? And he sounds pretty tough, but in actuality, he couldn't whip your 10-year-old in a fistfight. Would you let him in and let him have his way and rob you blind? Or would you throw him out on his ear? Well, when it comes to the devil, he may look and sound ferocious like a roaring lion, but in actuality, he's a defeated foe. The Lord broke his neck at the cross and in the empty tomb. Greater is he who is in you, the Bible says, than he who is in the world. The thief and the enemy of our souls has no power, authority, or victory over a Christian. So let me encourage you as a child of God to stand firm against the devil. When he comes to steal from you, speak the truth and send him packing. It's in the truth where you will find real hope.
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6, King David wrote, "In God whose word I praise, in the Lord whose word I praise, in God I trust, I will not be afraid."

was Voices of Hope with In God We Trust on this Tuesday night. And some days, that one feels like a deep breath of courage. If you love having scripture-soaked songs walking you into the weekend, make some room for Elbert Collins Saturday mornings 9 to noon Central. He's got a gentle way of pointing you back to grace. More encouragement on the way as we worship together with Sandy Patty and sing to the Lord right here on The Christian Mix, all for His glory.

0: Make Room by Poets and Prophets on the Christian Mix. I'm thinking of Pastor Jim Simbala in Brooklyn, who saw a tiny Tuesday night prayer meeting grow into thousands of people over the years simply because they kept making room for God and each other. That kind of steady hope can grow quietly in us too, right where we are. So as you stay with us, know God can work in the small moments of your day as well. More of your favorite Christian music coming up. And next, a classic voice of faith, Paul Clark on The Christian Mix.
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1: 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It says, "Seek the Lord and His strength. Seek His face continually." Now life is hard, and it's easy for us to feel defeated. It's easy for us to feel forgotten, but we are not forgotten. God is strong, and when we belong to Him, He promises to give His strength to us. When life feels like it's spinning out of control, my friend, remember, in your weakness, God is strong. Let's look to Him and seek His strength. Let's walk with courage, knowing He will help us in our time of need.
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4: 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Yet our God can renew your hope.
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I'm Tony. Your night is loud with praise. 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
1: So I just want to say that there is hope in Jesus.
0: And where that hope comes from.
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0: These are our songs. 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

0: That was You Call Me a Dreamer from Will McFarlane. Love the hope in that one. It makes me think of Jeremiah 29:11, where God says he knows the plans he has for you, plans to give you hope and a future. Even when life feels unclear or a little shaky, God's not guessing with your story. He's steady, he's present, and he's already holding tomorrow. So if today feels small or stuck, remember, God can spark something new right in the middle of it. We're going to take a short break, and then we'll keep that thought going with Start a Fire from Unspoken on The Christian Mix.
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2: In the years of King Uzziah, God's people enjoyed a remarkable period of prosperity. This generated a feeling of confidence, and as their confidence grew, they became increasingly casual toward God. Vast crowds pressed into the temple, offering their sacrifices, observing the feasts and the festivals, but their religion made little difference to their lives. The temple that was once filled with God's glory was reduced to a symbol of traditional values. And far from being pleased with all this religious activity, God saw it as an obnoxious trampling off my courts. "Cease to do evil," God said, "learn to do good." And then God says, "Come now, let us reason together. Though your sins are like scarlet, they shall be as snow."
1: Are you open to learning the Bible story? Well, then come to openthebible.org.
3: So many Americans today are up to here in debt, and somebody has described the average American as a person who drives a bank-financed car with gasoline that he bought with a credit card. He's on his way to open a charge account at a department store so he can fill his house that he owes the savings and loan for with installment purchased furniture. We're in financial bondage, so many of us. You say, "Well, I'm not in financial bondage. I've got plenty. I've got it salted away. I've got it." You may have plenty and be in financial bondage. Rich people are in financial bondage when they try to find satisfaction in their money and can't do it. The Bible says, "He that loveth silver shall not be satisfied with silver."
4: Profound truth, simply stated. Waiting for you now at profoundtruth.org.

That was Go West, Young Man from Michael W. Smith. Such a strong reminder of where real hope comes from. You're with the Christian Mix, the classics of yesterday, the hits of today. And I'm grateful we get to share these songs together. Some days the right lyric just feels like a deep breath. Up next, a gentle lift for the heart as Richie Fure points our eyes higher with Look at the Sun. This is Richie Fure on The Christian Mix, the classics of yesterday, the hits of today. Look at the

0: That was Twyla Paris and I Am Not Afraid Anymore. Such a steady reminder that God's presence really does quiet the worry. Some days a song like that feels like taking a deep breath, doesn't it? Letting those classic words of faith settle your heart. We're going to keep that honest, hopeful thread going right after this break with Breakdown from Andrew Rip, digging into what it looks like when life gets messy and grace meets you there. Stick around for more hope-filled songs all night on The Christian Mix.
1: 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Dr. Morris, how primitive was early man?
2: Chris, early man was never primitive in an evolutionary sense at all. In the beginning, man was created in the image of God with great ability, even able to communicate with God face to face. All this was before sin, however, and we've been deteriorating ever since. Evidence continues to accumulate that long ago man was highly sophisticated, evidently even performing brain surgery. Skulls have been found with holes drilled in them for surgical reasons, and the person had survived. No, Chris, there never were primitive humans. There were some with less technology and not much education, but Stone Age cultures exist today. This is a level of civilization, but not an evolutionary stage, and it's been that way ever since, back in Genesis.
1: For free information on creation, visit us on the web at www.icr.org.

figure out what's the season's change. But I'm never ready when people change. You see, I've had friends that just drifted out of my life, 'cause I never took time

Dave here with you. Thanks for hanging out as we roll through powerful worship, rock that moves you, and classics that take you way back. All right here on The Christian Mix.

0: That was Love Never Fails from Maya Amada. Such a calm reminder when the night feels a little heavier than we expected. I'm thinking of Romans chapter 8, where it says that nothing can separate us from the love of God in Christ Jesus. Nothing. Not the mistake you made today, not the worry that's keeping you up, not even the thing you can't put into words yet. His love really does hold when everything else feels shaky. We're going to take a short break here, but stay with me, because on the other side, we'll keep that hope going with I Speak Jesus from King's Porch on The Christian Mix.
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2: Let me ask you a question. 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Or do you say, I can do all things through Christ who strengthens me? Do you walk by faith or do you walk by sight? 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Now that's real hope.
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That was Greg X. Voles with Will You Take Me Back? Such a grateful reminder of mercy that doesn't give up. You're with The Christian Mix, the classics of yesterday, the hits of today, keeping your night steady with hope and grace. Some songs feel like they meet you right where you are, and this next one is all about what grace can still do in a tired heart. From Cochran & Company on The Christian Mix.

0: That was Hills and Valleys from Torrin Wells. Such a good reminder that God is steady when life is all over the map. Whether today felt like a mountaintop or you're barely hanging on in a low place, the hope we have in Jesus doesn't shift with our circumstances. He's the same, holding you in both the highs and the lows. Even right now, you're not walking this alone. And if you need a little extra reminder of your worth in His eyes, we've got For What It's Worth coming up from Rachel Lampa on The Christian Mix.
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2: 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A Harvard study spanning 8 decades revealed what many biblical precepts lovingly prescribe. 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

0: Your Love Goes On Forever by Sonic Flood on the Christian Mix. I'm thinking of the nurse in New York who started a tiny prayer group on her lunch break, and now dozens of hospital staff meet every week to encourage each other. She says those 15 minutes with God carried her through some of her hardest shifts. Just a reminder that small, faithful moments can open big doors of grace. Stay right here for more of your favorite Christian music coming up, and next we'll spend some time with Chandler Moore on The Christian Mix.
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2: Afterward, he appeared unto the 11 as they sat at meat, and upbraided them with their unbelief and hardness of heart, because they believed not them which had seen him after he was risen. Now, you see, we have Mark giving us more or less an order of the events after the resurrection. He said unto them, go ye into all the world, preach the gospel to every creature. This has been a gospel of action. Now he's telling them to get into action. They are to go. And by the way, he's saying to us today that we should be men and women of action for God. What are we doing today to get the Word of God out? That's our business, friends. You ought to have some part in getting the Word of God out.
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Wrapping up that beautiful reminder of gratitude with thank you from 33 Miles tonight on The Christian Mix. Thanks for choosing to share this late night with us. I hope you're doing all right, feeling seen, and a little more encouraged than when you first tuned in. Sometimes the dark feels long, but God's Word keeps a light on for the heart. Romans 15:13 says, "Now the God of hope fill you with all joy and peace in believing." That's the kind of quiet hope that steadies you at work, in traffic, or lying awake in the middle of the night. Let's embrace this next tune together. "The Jesus Way" by Phil Wickham, coming your way right now.

0: That was Higher from Unspoken. Such a grateful reminder that even on the quiet nights like this, God keeps lifting our hearts one song at a time. Some days a song like that feels like a deep breath, doesn't it? And as that settles in, we're going to keep that hope moving forward after a quick break with This Is What We Live For by Big Daddy Weave on The Christian Mix.
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2: Chris, God created each basic category of life with a built-in adaptability to various conditions. Natural selection can choose from the variety which best fits an environment, but note that this is not evolution. It's merely selection of genes which already exist. Nothing new has evolved. Recently, a population of island lizards was introduced onto a new island. In 20 years, they had adapted, and their average leg length was shorter. Evolutionists crowed that this was a great evolutionary advancement, but big deal. Natural selection had occurred, but not evolution. Natural selection is not a creative process. Creation, now that did occur by the supernatural powers of God, back in Genesis.
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0: That was Carry Your Heart to Me from the Imperials. Such a gentle reminder that you're never walking this road alone. Even when the day feels heavy, God doesn't ask you to fake a smile. He offers real hope and real peace, and He carries what you can't. Sometimes just knowing that lets you breathe again. After the break, Liana Crawford is up with Honest, and it's a good space to bring your real heart to God while the music plays on The Christian Mix.
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1: 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If you do what is right, will you not be accepted? 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Cain chose wrong and committed the first murder. But we can choose to do what's right, and with God's help, we can master the sin crouching at the door of our life.
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3: Sometimes a family pet may stop eating and spend an unusual amount of time sleeping or resting. Our tendency is to make them better with remedies. But animals seem to know instinctively that the first thing, and often the best thing to do, is to rest and wait for healing to come naturally. Now, I'm not suggesting that we shouldn't take our pet to the vet. Rather, that we might imitate them when we are feeling out of sorts. Instead of trying to fix our problem with activity, perhaps we need to rest, to grow quiet enough to hear God's still, small voice speaking to our heart. This is David Jeremiah encouraging you to get on the road to new life. Discover God's still, small voice on Route 66.
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Some rich truth there from Steve Camp. If today feels a little heavy, remember, God is still quietly working good in the middle of what you can't see yet. You're not walking it alone. Let's keep that posture of trust going with Sidewalk Prophets and Father Let It Be on the Christian Mix.

0: Moving out of that one from Russ Taff, Here I Am. Such a steady reminder that even on a quiet late night like this, God still welcomes every simple yes we bring Him. And when a song like that lands, it's nice to keep that same heart of surrender going. Coming up after the break, we'll walk a little deeper into that place of praise with Valley of Worship by Seth Schluter on The Christian Mix.
1: I have a lawyer friend who said to me recently, "Steve, how can you tell the difference between a lawyer and God?" I allowed that I didn't know, and he said, "Because God doesn't think he's a lawyer." Do you know why atheists are atheists? It's because if there's a God, that means they can't be Him. At the heart of almost all worldviews, that's the issue. It's called the desire for autonomy. I walked that road for a while, but messed it up so terribly that I decided that there must be somebody bigger and better than I am. There is. Now, I don't have to be God, and that's a relief. I'm Steve Brown. You think about that. Share what you just heard with a friend. Go to youthinkaboutthat.com.
2: Pastor, are you trying to tell me that all things are good and therefore I have to thank God for all things? No, friend. All things are not good. And for me to pretend that all things are good would mock God and us. Murder is not good. Rape is not good. Cancer is not good. Heartache is not good. Divorce is not good. Abandoned children is not good. No, these things are not good. So how can we thank God for these kind of things? Well, let me say this. Things may not be good, but listen to me carefully. God is good. God is good. James 1 verse 17 says, "Every good gift and every perfect gift cometh down from above, from the Father of light."
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4: 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We hear that a lot. The classics of yesterday, the hits of today. The Christian Mix

stars. I have questioned if you could, and when it led me to the cross, only then I understood that even in the ruthless pain,

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Keep it right here on The Christian Mix.

0: You just heard People Get Ready from New Song, such a steady reminder that God is moving and we can live with expectation and hope. It makes me think of this promise in Isaiah 43, where God says, "When you pass through the waters, I will be with you." Not if, but when. Whatever you're walking through tonight, you're not walking it alone. God doesn't wait for you to get it all together first. He's right there in the middle of the mess and the questions, just as you are. After a quick break, we're going to stay with that thought with Just As I Am from Jason Crabb, a song that feels like taking a deep breath of grace. Stay close. You're with the Christian Mix.
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2: The prophet Isaiah was given a vision in which he saw the Lord, and he heard angelic creatures calling out to one another, "Holy, holy, holy is the Lord of hosts." You know, there's only one truth in the Bible that is given a triple emphasis, and that is the holiness of God. The Bible never says that God is wrath, wrath, wrath, or even that God is love, love, love, but it does say that God is holy, holy, holy. So if you're to come to know God, you must grasp that He is holy. And when Isaiah saw how holy God is, he said, "Woe is me, for I am lost." Seeing God as He is will bring you to see yourself as you are, and that will drive you to the grace and mercy that can be yours in Jesus.
1: Do you want to know the God of the Bible? Well, then come to openthebible.org.
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3: When things don't go my way, I'm prone to be impatient and disappointed. 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Ecclesiastes says, "God has made everything beautiful in its time." So try to be patient, my friend, and give Him time to work out His beautiful plan.
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I just want to say thank you.

0: That was Steve Green with Enter In, such a steady reminder of the hope we walk in every day. You're with the Christian Mix, the classics of yesterday, the hits of today, keeping your night filled with grace and joy. Some songs just feel like a quiet prayer you can hum along to, and this next one keeps that heart wide open. Andrew Rip with I Do It Again on the Christian Mix.
1: I still

0: That was The Way, New Horizon from Pat Barrett. Such a steady reminder that Jesus doesn't just show us the way, He is the way. If your heart feels a little restless tonight, you're not alone and you're not forgotten. God's peace doesn't depend on how together we feel. It rests on how faithful He is, and He hasn't moved an inch. Sometimes all we can do is breathe His name and let Him meet us right where we are. After the break, more of that steady hope with Faith, Hope, Love from We Are Messengers on The Christian Mix.
1: Don't take a break, not from this.
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0: Yes.
1: Working with a focus on God.
0: So true. He's so merciful.
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0: finished.
1: That was unfinished from Mandisa. Such a strong reminder that God's still at work in every part of your story. Thank you for spending this time here tonight. Praying your evening is peaceful and full of hope. After a short break, we'll lift it up again with Glory Hallelujah from David Huff.
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4: Did you know that the moon is a tiny bit farther away from you than it was the last time you saw it? 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Any closer and the moon would shatter. 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No problem if you start with God's Word. Now that's encouraging. I'm David Reeves. Truly, the heavens declare the glory of God.
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That was a classic from Keith Green, Trials Turned to Gold. Such a good reminder that God can use even the hardest seasons to grow something beautiful in us. Grateful to share moments like this with you tonight on The Christian Mix. Thanks for letting this be part of your soundtrack while you rest, drive, or get a little work done. When we remember His grace in our past, it gets a little easier to trust Him with our future. Embrace that trust with Blanca and Ryan Ellis. I'm Yours, coming up next.

0: That was Holy Is Your Name from Bebo Norman. Such a gentle reminder that even when life feels noisy, God's still worthy of our praise, and we can find real peace just resting in who He is. Jesus said, "My peace I give you, not the kind the world gives, but a peace that settles the heart, even on the restless days." Maybe tonight, that's what you need most, just to know you're held and you're not alone. And coming up after the break, we're keeping that hope going with Jordan Feliz and The King Is Alive on The Christian Mix.
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0: Dave here with you. Thanks for hanging out as we roll through powerful Christian hits and those classics that take you way back, all pointing to Jesus on the Christian Mix.
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0: Okay, I understand.
1: The language of love, understood by all. The classics of yesterday, the hits of today, the Christian mix

0: That was Ordinary from Hannah Kerr, and there is so much quiet joy in remembering that even the small, routine parts of our day can be full of God's presence. If life feels pretty plain right now, you're not missing out on His love. Jesus meets us in the dishes, the commute, the quiet moments, and He brings a steady joy the world can't touch. Sometimes that's exactly what our hearts need, a reminder that His grace is right here in the ordinary. After the break, we'll keep that hope going with For the Love of God from Rick Kuah on The Christian Mix.
1: Hey, I'm Lonnae Lara. Let's take a break from the busyness of today and focus on God during this Abide Minute. No matter how great your desire to live for God may be, the guilt and temptation of nagging sins can weigh you down like chains. But Paul wrote to the Galatians, "For you were called to freedom, brothers. Only do not use your freedom as an opportunity for the flesh, but through love serve one another. 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The power of Jesus' death on the cross sets you free from the chains of your sin. 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

That was Rebecca St. James with In Me here on The Christian Mix. A good reminder on a Wednesday night that God really is at work deep inside. If you enjoy those songs that feel like a pause in the middle of the day, make some time for Middays with Hugh Evans, weekdays from 12 to 2 Central, and the Classic Cafe serving up those favorites from 12 to 1. Let's keep that hope rolling right now with Carmen and Abundance of Rain on The Christian Mix.

0: Worthy of It All, also known as Worthy, by C.C. 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That song reminds me of when C.C. walked away from a thriving secular career to focus on gospel, trusting God would use her voice for His glory. She and her family started their own label, and years later she became the most awarded female gospel artist. When we give God our little, He has a way of multiplying it into hope for so many. Stay with us for more of your favorite Christian music coming up. 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
1: 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It says, "Seek the Lord and His strength. Seek His face continually." Now life is hard, and it's easy for us to feel defeated. It's easy for us to feel forgotten, but we are not forgotten. God is strong, and when we belong to Him, He promises to give His strength to us. When life feels like it's spinning out of control, my friend, remember, in your weakness, God is strong. Let's look to Him and seek His strength. Let's walk with courage, knowing He will help us in our time of need.
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4: 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The earlier you instill a routine of family chores, the more smoothly the culture is set for your girl. A Harvard study spanning 8 decades revealed what many biblical precepts lovingly prescribe. Childhood chores produce well-rounded adults, competent, capable, leadership-minded problem solvers. 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Proverbs 31 verse 27 speaks of a motivated, capable, faithful woman who expertly cares for her family. Imagine your girl's potential in 25 years, all because you carved out a consistent path of helping in various ways.
3: Learn more about empowering girls through the love of God at raisinggodlygirls.com.
5: 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God did it. God did it. 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

Robin here with your soundtrack of faith and hope, powerful praise, heartfelt worship, and those classics you grew up on. 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

0: That was Riders in the Sky from David and the Giants. Such a cool reminder that this life is a real journey, and we're not riding it out alone. I'm thinking of Psalm 46, verse 1, where it says, God is our refuge and strength, a very present help in trouble. Very present, not far off, not checking in once a year. He is right in the middle of the busy, the hard, the unknown with you. So whatever's on your plate tonight, you are not carrying it solo. We're going to take a short break, but on the other side, I love where we're headed next because Edge of My Seat really feels like that honest, expectant prayer. God, I want to see you in my everyday. I'm watching for your goodness. So catch your breath for a minute and get ready for Edge of My Seat from Toby Mac on The Christian Mix.
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3: Conflict is a normal part of life. 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Romans 12:18 says, "If it is possible, as far as it depends on you, live at peace with everyone." When addressing a conflict, meet where you can talk without distractions. Listen without interrupting. Ask clarifying questions so that you understand the other person. Avoid arguing and accusations. 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Recognize differences and be willing to work through them. Be honest about your thoughts and feelings. Forgive the other person for any wrongdoing and ask for forgiveness if you have done anything wrong. Conflicts are normal, but resolution is possible.
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That was Susan Ashton with Blindside. Such a good reminder that even when we don't see the whole picture, God's still working in the middle of it. And that hope continues as we transition to another uplifting track, He's Gonna Make Your Dreams Come True by Stephanie Buceta. 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

0: Just spent a few minutes in that honest cry for mercy with Kyrie Eleison, and before that, the reminder from East to West that God really does remove our sin all the way out of reach. That's the wild goodness of grace right there. And some days we need that sung over us again and again. After a short break, we'll keep that same honest heart going with I Choose to Worship by Rend Collective on The Christian Mix.
1: God has a plan. 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
1: When things don't go my way, I'm prone to be impatient and disappointed. What about you? During those times, I need to remember that behind the scenes, God is working out His perfect plan. Although I can't always see what He's doing, my heart can trust in Him because His Word tells me He's working out something good. Life is full of ups and downs, and when you're feeling down, I hope you find encouragement knowing God has not forgotten about you. Ecclesiastes says, God has made everything beautiful in its time. So try to be patient, my friend, and give Him time to work out His beautiful plan.
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0: Your Love Tonight by Randy Stonehill on The Christian Mix. I was reading about a church in Dallas that started with just 15 people praying in a living room, and today they host food drives that feed thousands of neighbors every month. That's the quiet goodness God can grow from one small yes. So if you feel small tonight, remember, God loves to start big stories in little places. 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
1: 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Now, I'm not suggesting that we shouldn't take our pet to the vet. Rather, that we might imitate them when we are feeling out of sorts. Instead of trying to fix our problem with activity, perhaps we need to rest, to grow quiet enough to hear God's still, small voice speaking to our heart. This is David Jeremiah encouraging you to get on the road to new life. 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

Good morning, and what a way to start the day with Was It a Morning Like This from Sandy Patty. Thank you for spending part of your morning with the Christian Mix. It really means a lot. I hope you're doing okay today, feeling seen, supported, and just a little more encouraged than when you woke up. The Bible says, "For we are saved by hope," from Romans 8:24, and that kind of hope slips into the ordinary stuff, reminding us that even on heavy days, God is still at work. And that hope keeps pointing us to the truth that we are never alone, which sets us up beautifully for this next one from Holly Brand, "I Know Somebody," on the Christian Mix.

Some days you need to remember where God's brought you from and where He's taking you next. The Christian Mix, playing the classics of yesterday and the hits of today.

0: That was Water Grave from the Imperials. Such a powerful picture of leaving the old life under the water and walking out brand new. And I love that the story doesn't stop at what we've left behind. It keeps going with what God is still doing right now in the middle of our very real, very ordinary days. After the break, we're stepping right into that reminder with God Did It by Micah Tyler on The Christian Mix.
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I'm Robin, your DJ. Packed hour ahead with powerful praise anthems and way back Christian classics that still hit the heart. 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

That was Psalm 40 from New Song. Such a good reminder that God really does hear us when we're stuck in the mud of life and sets our feet on solid ground.

0: ground. And you know, even when we know that's true, there are days when the questions feel louder than the answers. And that's where the next song picks up the conversation. After the break, we'll step right into Answers Don't Come Easy by Leslie Phillips on The Christian Mix.
1: I have a lawyer friend who said to me recently, "Steve, how can you tell the difference between a lawyer and God?" I allowed that I didn't know, and he said, "Because God doesn't think he's a lawyer." Do you know why atheists are atheists? It's because if there's a God, that means they can't be him. At the heart of almost all worldviews, that's the issue. It's called the desire for autonomy. I walked that road for a while, but messed it up so terribly that I decided that there must be somebody bigger and better than I am. There is. Now I don't have to be God, and that's a relief. I'm Steve Brown. You think about that. Share what you just heard with a friend. Go to youthinkaboutthat.com.
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That was Here Is Our King from David Crowder Band, soundtracking this Wednesday morning so well. 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Easy joy, solid truth, and great songs while you move through your weekend. And we're not stopping now on the Christian Mix with new music from Forrest Frank, Never Get Used to This, feat. JVKE. All right. I

0: That was Broken Prayers from Riley Clemens, and I love how that song reminds us we don't have to clean ourselves up before we come to God. He can handle the mess and still pour out peace right into the middle of it, because His love isn't fragile, it's steady joy. So if today feels like it fell apart a little, take a breath, hand Him the broken pieces, and trust He's not done writing your story yet. 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
2: Afterward, He appeared unto the 11 as they sat at meat, and upbraided them with their unbelief and hardness of heart, because they believed not them which had seen Him after He was risen. Now you see, we have Mark giving us more or less an order of the events after the resurrection. He said unto them, "Go ye into all the world, preach the gospel to every creature." This has been a gospel of action. Now He's telling them to get into action. They are to go. And by the way, He's saying to us today that we should be men and women of action for God. What are we doing today to get the Word of God out? That's our business, friends. You ought to have some part in getting the Word of God out.
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Robin here with you, spinning the songs that shaped your faith and the hits keeping it strong right now. 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

0: That was The Way from John Reddick, and I love how that song just points our hearts back to Jesus when everything feels a little confusing. It reminds me of Psalm 34, where it says that those who look to the Lord are radiant and their faces are never covered with shame. That's hope for right now. Whatever you're carrying today, when you look God's way, He doesn't look back at you with disappointment. He meets you with steady love and a way forward. So if you've been wondering where to go with all those tucked away feelings and questions, all that hidden heart stuff, you do not have to hide it from Him. We've got a quick break coming up, and then we're going to sit with that idea a little more with Where Do You Hide Your Heart? 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
4: The prophet Isaiah was given a vision in which he saw the Lord, and he heard angelic creatures calling out to one another, "Holy, holy, holy is the Lord of hosts." You know, there's only one truth in the Bible that is given a triple emphasis, and that is the holiness of God. The Bible never says that God is wrath, wrath, wrath, or even that God is love, love, love, but it does say that God is holy, holy, holy. So if you're to come to know God, you must grasp that He is holy. And when Isaiah saw how holy God is, he said, "Woe is me, for I am lost." Seeing God as He is will bring you to see yourself as you are, and that will drive you to the grace and mercy that can be yours in Jesus.
3: Do you want to know the God of the Bible? 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

What Do I Know of Holy from Addison Road just wrapped up. Such an honest reminder of how big God's goodness really is. You're listening to The Christian Mix, the classics of yesterday, the hits of today, walking with you through every kind of day. And right now, we keep making space for what God's doing next with Make Room from Poets and Prophets on The Christian Mix.

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0: That was You Are, I Am from Alec Forman. And I love how it reminds us that God doesn't change when we do. Even on the days when joy feels a little thin, His presence is still steady, still kind, still for you. And that kind of steady love makes room for real joy to grow again. So keep that in mind as we head into a quick break. Then come back with Wonder from Hillsong United on The Christian Mix.
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2: Whenever you and I are facing hardship, the first thing we need to do is to reaffirm that we are secure in Him. Why are we secure? We aren't secure on the basis of our performance, our conduct, or our behavior. We aren't secure on the basis of how we respond to trials and heartaches. We are secure in the person of Jesus Christ on the basis of His sacrificial, all-sufficient, substitutionary death at Calvary. And the moment we received Him, having been chosen by Him, a new birth experience took place in our life, and God assumed the responsibility of protecting us. It isn't a matter of us holding on to Him, because in our weak faith that oftentimes we may let go. He says we are protected and secured in Him.
1: For help and hope from God's Word, go to intouch.org.
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4: 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But note that this is not evolution. It's merely selection of genes which already exist. Nothing new has evolved. Recently, a population of island lizards was introduced onto a new island. In 20 years, they had adapted, and their average leg length was shorter. Evolutionists crowed that this was a great evolutionary advancement, but big deal. Natural selection had occurred, but not evolution. Natural selection is not a creative process. Creation, now that did occur by the supernatural powers of God back in Genesis.
3: For more information on science from a Christian perspective, visit us on the web at www.icr.org.

0: Lead Me On by Bethany Dillon on The Christian Mix. I was reading about a teacher who started writing one kind sentence on the board each morning, and her students began copying it into notes for classmates. The whole classroom shifted from harsh words to quiet kindness, and grades even went up. 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That's what we're about here, too. 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
1: Pastor, are you trying to tell me that all things are good and therefore I have to thank God for all things? No, friend, all things are not good. And for me to pretend that all things are good would mock God and us. Murder is not good. Rape is not good. Cancer is not good. Heartache is not good. Divorce is not good. Abandoned children is not good. No, these things are not good. So how can we thank God for these kind of things? Well, let me say this. Things may not be good, but listen to me carefully. God is good. God is good. James 1 verse 17 says, every good gift and every perfect gift cometh down from above, from the Father of light.
2: 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Waiting for you now at profoundtruth.org.
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Good morning. That was I Thank You from Rebecca St. James. Such a sweet way to start the day. Thanks for choosing to share your morning with the Christian Mix. Wherever you're heading right now, I hope you're doing okay and feeling held and encouraged, even if it's been a long week already. The Bible says in Romans 15:13, "Now the God of hope fill you with all joy and peace in believing." That's the kind of steady hope that can slip into errands, office meetings, school drop-offs, all of it. And that same hope explodes in this next song, because our Savior is alive and near. Jordan Felice with "The King is Alive" on the Christian Mix.

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1: That was Torn Wells with Like You Love Me. I love how that song reminds us God sees the real you and still pours out that wild, steady love. And when you let that sink in, it kind of changes how you walk into the rest of today, right? You don't have to earn it, you just get to live from it. After the break, we'll keep that honest, worshipful lane going with The Jesus Way by Phil Wickham, coming up. Thanks for making space for some joy and some truth today on The Christian Mix.
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0: Just heard Brandon Heath with Wait and See. Such a good reminder that even when we can't connect the dots yet, God's already holding the whole picture. So if today feels a little uncertain, you're not behind, you're not forgotten, you're right on time for what He's doing in you. 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
2: 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Whether the struggle is with family,

0: friends, or coworkers, God has a lot to say about conflict and finding resolution. Romans 12:18 says, "If it is possible, as far as it depends on you, live at peace with everyone." When addressing a conflict, meet where you can talk without distractions. Listen without interrupting. Ask clarifying questions so that you understand the other person. Avoid arguing and accusations. Respond to what is important. Recognize differences and be willing to work through them. Be honest about your thoughts and feelings. Forgive the other person for any wrongdoing and ask for forgiveness if you have done anything wrong. Conflicts are normal, but resolution is possible.
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Rolling into a new morning together? I'm glad you're here with The Christian Mix. When you get a minute today, swing by thechristianmix.com to listen, check the songs we've been playing, or even support the ministry if God puts it on your heart. May His goodness meet you in every little moment today.

0: That was So In Love from Grover Levy. And I love how that song reminds us we're not chasing a distant God. We're held by a God who already chose us first. If your joy feels a little thin today, remember this. The joy of the Lord is not based on how the day is going. It's based on who He is. Always steady, always good. We've got more of that joy on the way after the break with How Good It Is from Chris Tomlin on The Christian Mix.
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2: This is so unfair. Gabby's parents don't make her do chores. Heard this lately? Family chores are a training ground ripe with maturing potential and conflict, but Christian parents are investing in the next generation of leaders, so chores are, in essence, a must. The earlier you instill a routine of family chores, the more smoothly the culture is set for your girl. A Harvard study spanning 8 decades revealed what many biblical precepts lovingly prescribe. Childhood chores produce well-rounded adults, competent, capable, leadership-minded, problem-solvers. Additionally, it fosters a deep sense of belonging and positive impact. Proverbs 31, verse 27 speaks of a motivated, capable, faithful woman who expertly cares for her family. Imagine your girl's potential in 25 years, all because you carved out a consistent path of helping in various ways.
1: Learn more about empowering girls through the love of God at raisinggodlygirls.com.
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happy Wednesday to you. It is July 1st, if you can believe that. My name is Hugh Evan, and I'm so glad to have you along here in the Oldies Cafe. Let's kick this one off in the late 70s with Keith Green, then the early 80s with Second Chapter of Acts.

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But Paul wrote to the Galatians, "For you were called to freedom, brothers. Only do not use your freedom as an opportunity for the flesh, but through love serve one another. For the whole law is fulfilled in one word, you shall love your neighbor as yourself." The power of Jesus' death on the cross sets you free from the chains of your sin. But it takes effort and practice to shake off those sins. 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

The Maranatha the singer, Seek Ye First Good Stuff from 1974 off their first album. I remember hearing that album. I had it on cassette. A buddy of mine burned a copy for me, and I used to worship the Lord quite a bit with that. Good stuff back from them. And prior to that was Lorne L. Harris from the late 80s, Miss My Time With You. Good stuff from him. What do you think of Brian Duncan, Strong Medicine? That was his hell track off that album. So just a lot of good stuff there. So glad you're along. Amy Grant is up next with a title track. That's not the title track. I don't remember. No, I just said that and I don't remember. How about that? Rich Mullins right after that as well. So stick around.

0: Steve Camp, Staying With Love from the late 80s, good stuff from late 70s, good stuff from him. And then Rich Mullins from the 80s. Amy Grant, Wise Up. That was not the title track. So, you know, when you reach an age, you just reached an age, and that's what you do. So I love this stuff. Let's get some encouraging words from Joy Burns. I love this stuff. You know, we do this because we love the music, right? You know, this is all volunteer. All of us do it just because we have passion for the great music that touched our lives over the years. But we're going to throw these little vignettes in as well a couple of times every hour just because we want you guys to really meditate on the things of God. Walk with Jesus today. I mean, that's the goal, right? Abide in me, John 15. Good stuff. So enjoy this. And then when the music starts back up, it'll be glad. And then a little Michael W. Smith.
1: I wonder if you've felt stressed lately.
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1: When life is stressful for me, and I don't know if I have the strength to keep going, there's a verse in 1 Chronicles that encourages my heart. It says, "Seek the Lord and His strength. Seek His face continually." Now life is hard, and it's easy for us to feel defeated. It's easy for us to feel forgotten, but we are not forgotten. God is strong, and when we belong to Him, He promises to give His strength to us. When life feels like it's spinning out of control, my friend, remember, in your weakness, God is strong. Let's look to Him and seek His strength. Let's walk with courage, knowing He will help us in our time of need.
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That is Holmes, Shepherd & Johnson. Good stuff. Feel Every Heartbeat. Really like that stuff from them. That's going to wrap up the cafe for the day. We're going to slip into the next hour. I'm going to send you on your way here with some Rex Nelson singers, some Carmen, and a little Sandy Patty. Doing it like we should. My name is Hugh Evans. Stick around. I'll be with you for one more hour.

As promised, this is hour number two. My name is Hugh Evans. So glad to have you along. Let's kick it off with DeCarmo and Keith from 79, then some Vicky Yohe from 97 right here on The Christian Mix.

0: That's building 429, the space in between us. Good stuff from them about 20 years ago, maybe a little more. So Audio A from about 15 years ago. So really like hearing from them as well. Let's get some encouraging words. When we come back to the music, it'll be Life Church Worship and then a little Brian Barrett.
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2: Let me ask you a question. 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Do you walk by faith or do you walk by sight? 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

Dan Bremis, good one. No One Loves Me Like You Do. Got to see him at Hills Alive a couple years back up in South Dakota. Super great guy. And so we bought the CD, and I have that one in my car. So every once in a while, that one gets thrown on there. Greg Exults from 88 prior to that. Will You Take Me Back? And the answer is yes, sir. For Him on Deck is coming next. And some Jamie McDonald. Shaping up to be a good Wednesday right here in the Christian Mix.

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0: That's Rebecca St. James, Above All Things, going back quite a ways. I actually didn't check the date, but man, I like that song. I love when we focus on Christ. That's why we're here. I mean, he redeemed us, right? He grabbed a hold of you and he said, you're my son, you're my daughter. And so we listen to this music and it resonates with our soul because the Holy Spirit lives in us. And we need to really make that front and center, don't we? That's just good stuff right there. Prior to that was Mandisa from 16 years ago. Can you believe that? What a great loss. Darn it. Take care of yourself, ladies and gentlemen. We love you and we want you around. And they say that we lost her due to health. So some encouraging words up next and a little Jeremy Camp. So stick around.
1: God has a plan. And make no mistake, his plan is so much better than my plan.
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1: When things don't go my way, I'm prone to be impatient and disappointed. What about you? During those times, I need to remember that behind the scenes, God is working out his perfect plan. Although I can't always see what he's doing, my heart can trust in him because his word tells me he's working out something good. Life is full of ups and downs, and when you're feeling down, I hope you find encouragement knowing God has not forgotten about you. Ecclesiastes says, God has made everything beautiful in its time. So try to be patient, my friend, and give him time to work out his beautiful plan.
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3: I have a lawyer friend who said to me recently, Steve, how can you tell the difference between a lawyer and God? I allowed that I didn't know, and he said, because God doesn't think he's a lawyer. Do you know why atheists are atheists? It's because if there's a God, that means they can't be him. At the heart of almost all worldviews, that's the issue. It's called the desire for autonomy. I walked that road for a while, but messed it up so terribly that I decided that there must be somebody bigger and better than I am. There is. Now, I don't have to be God, and that's a relief. I'm Steve Brown. You think about that. Share what you just heard with a friend. Go to youthinkaboutthat.com.

Jeremy Camp, Anxious Heart, good stuff from him a couple years ago, his single. Really like that. He's just a humble man. I really appreciate him. Got to see him in concert with Crowder and Toby Mac. Great show by him as well. I'm sure he was glad to be the opener because he went to beds first, so good for him. That wraps it up for me on a Wednesday. Stick around. Carrie is next, and that's always a huge upgrade, so you don't want to miss that. I will see you tomorrow at noon central for the Oldies Cafe. I love you, and I'm asking you to please pray for this nation. God bless, guys. We'll see you tomorrow.

The classics of yesterday, the hits of today, the Christian mix. It is Wednesday. I am Carrie. How's it going? Going to be in here till 6 o'clock, spinning all of your favorites on the way from Holy Ghost Revival, David Huff and Dion Jones.

0: The classics of yesterday, the hits of today, the Christian mix, former Dion and the Belmont. That is Dion, "I Put Away My Idols," from back in 1984. Good afternoon. It is 2:14. I am Carrie. Starting to cloud up outside. Hopefully I'll get some rain this afternoon and get some relief from all this heat. On the way, we got Mercy Me, Randy Stonehill, and David Meese on the Christian Mix.
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2: Afterward, he appeared unto the 11 as they sat at meat, and upbraided them with their unbelief and hardness of heart, because they believed not them which had seen him after he was risen. Now, you see, we have Mark giving us more or less an order of the events after the resurrection. He said unto them, "Go ye into all the world, preach the gospel to every creature." This has been a gospel of action. Now he's telling them to get into action. They are to go. And by the way, he's saying to us today that we should be men and women of action for God. What are we doing today to get the Word of God out? That's our business, friends. You ought to have some part in getting the Word of God out.
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0: The classics of yesterday, the hits of today. The Christian Mix, the title track to his album, Can't Stand Too Tall. That is Rick Kua. I am Carrie. If you like that, be listening this Friday afternoon at 5 o'clock. We're going to have the Friday Free Ride, where we're going to play all 80s and 90s upbeat and rocking tunes. So make sure you're listening for that. And on the way after that Friday afternoon is going to be Friday Night Rewind. We're going to play all 80s and 90s music all night long, all the way until midnight. I am Carrie. On the way, Rich Mullins, Big Daddy Weave, and We Are Messengers on the Christian Mix.
1: 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But animals seem to know instinctively that the first thing, and often the best thing to do, is to rest and wait for healing to come naturally. Now, I'm not suggesting that we shouldn't take our pet to the vet. Rather, that we might imitate them when we are feeling out of sorts. Instead of trying to fix our problem with activity, perhaps we need to rest. To grow quiet enough to hear God's still, small voice speaking to our heart. This is David Jeremiah encouraging you to get on the road to new life. Discover God's still, small voice on Route 66.
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The classics of yesterday, the hits of today, the Christian Mix. It is 3 o'clock in sunny southeast Louisiana. Well, sunny for now. Hopefully it's about to rain on the way. Third day, Johnny Diaz and Melanie Waldman.

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1: Because Jesus is there.
0: Picking you up.
1: And he will meet you.
0: Keeping you strong.
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0: The Christian Mix, that is Zach Williams. Wait for Me, that is his latest. I am Carrie on the way. Third Day, Johnny Diaz from 1977, Bob Aola? I'm not sure how to pronounce that. Also, BJ Thomas is on the way next on The Christian Mix.
1: Pastor, are you trying to tell me that all things are good and therefore I have to thank God for all things? No, friend, all things are not good. And for me to pretend that all things are good would mock God and us. Murder is not good. Rape is not good. Cancer is not good. Heartache is not good. Divorce is not good. Abandoned children is not good. No, these things are not good. So how can we thank God for these kind of things? Well, let me say this. Things may not be good, but listen to me carefully. God is good.

0: God is good. James 1 verse 17 says, every good gift and every perfect gift cometh down from above, from the Father of light.
1: Profound truth, simply stated. 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

0: The classics of yesterday, the hits of today, the Christian mix, Patrick Mayberry, Lead On, Good Shepherd. It is 3:42. I am Kerry. On the way, Mylon, Ann Wilson, and Corey Asbury. I almost forgot about it. Got a request this afternoon. Send it to me, Kerry@thechristianmix.com. That's Carey at thechristianmix.com. Stick around. 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
1: Sin is crouching at your door, but you must master it.
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1: 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But we can choose to do what's right, and with God's help, we can master the sin crouching at the door of our life.
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4: 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Welcome to the Christian Mix

The classics of yesterday, the hits of today, the Christian mix. I am Kerry Westbrook on the way, Wren Collective, Switchfoot, Michael W. Smith, Stephen Curtis Chapman, and classic Sandy Patty.

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0: The classics of yesterday, the hits of today, the Christian mix, Switchfoot. This is Home. I am Carrie. It is 4:15. I am home. I am in Southeast Louisiana. And looking outside, it still looks like it could rain at any minute now. However, it's not yet. On the way, Brian Duncan, new song, and Doe on the Christian mix.
1: Here's Dr. Charles Stanley, keeping believers in touch with God.
2: Whenever you and I are facing hardship, the first thing we need to do is to reaffirm that we are secure in Him. Why are we secure? We aren't secure on the basis of our performance, our conduct, or our behavior. We aren't secure on the basis of how we respond to trials and heartaches. We are secure in the person of Jesus Christ on the basis of His sacrificial, all-sufficient, substitutionary death at Calvary. And the moment we received Him, having been chosen by Him, a new birth experience took place in our life, and God assumed the responsibility of protecting us. It isn't a matter of us holding on to Him, because in our weak faith that oftentimes we may let go. He says we are protected and secured in Him.
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3: The prophet Isaiah was given a vision in which he saw the Lord, and he heard angelic creatures calling out to one another, "Holy, holy, holy is the Lord of hosts." You know, there's only one truth in the Bible that is given a triple emphasis, and that is the holiness of God. The Bible never says that God is wrath, wrath, wrath, or even that God is love, love, love, but it does say that God is holy, holy, holy. So if you're to come to know God, you must grasp that He is holy. And when Isaiah saw how holy God is, he said, "Woe is me, for I am lost." Seeing God as He is will bring you to see yourself as you are, and that will drive you to the grace and mercy that can be yours in Jesus.
1: Do you want to know the God of the Bible? Well, then come to openthebible.org.
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5: Don't hit your sister.
4: Especially the backseat brigade.
5: Let's get along, okay?
4: So, the wait is over. The music is on. The Christian Mix.

The classics of yesterday, the hits of today, the Christian mix, a song that takes me back to church in the early 1990s. That is Brian Duncan and Holy Rollin'. I am Carrie. Here's Crowder.

0: The classics of yesterday, the hits of today, the Christian Mix, Blanca and Ryan Ellis. I'm yours, I am Carrie. On the way, Stars Go Dim, Bruce Carroll. Gonna play some Twyla Paris for Miss Marie and also David Crowder Band on the Christian Mix.
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2: Chris, God created each basic category of life with a built-in adaptability to various conditions. Natural selection can choose from the variety which best fits an environment. But note that this is not evolution. It's merely selection of genes which already exist. Nothing new has evolved. Recently, a population of island lizards was introduced onto a new island. In 20 years, they had adapted, and their average leg length was shorter. Evolutionists crowed that this was a great evolutionary advancement, but big deal. Natural selection had occurred, but not evolution. Natural selection is not a creative process. Creation, now that did occur by the supernatural powers of God, back in Genesis.
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The classics of yesterday, the hits of today, the Christian mix. I am Kerry Westbrook. It is just after 5 o'clock Central Standard Time. Got one hour left in your afternoon. On the way, Cindy Morgan and Bebo Norman.

0: The classics of yesterday, the hits of today, the Christian Mix after Grace, Praying on a Tailgate. I am Carrie on the way by the tree, Meredith Andrews, and going back to the late 1980s for Trace Balin on the Christian Mix.
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5: 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Imagine your girl's potential in 25 years, all because you carved out a consistent path of helping in various ways.
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0: The song that is quickly becoming one of my favorites from Keith Green, Dear John, Letter to the Devil. I am Kerry. Here's Bay Turner.
1: Should have been long gone now, yeah. Shouldn't be living.

0: that Grave Robber. The classics of yesterday, the hits of today, the Christian mix. Crowder, that is Grave Robber. I am Kerry. It is 5:41. Still ahead, Mark Schultz, Kane, and We the Kingdom on the Christian mix.
1: Believe me, I know what it means to hurt. The recovery from my scoliosis back surgery was horrendous, both physically and emotionally, and I was surprised at how the issue resulting in my parents' divorce of 44 years affected me emotionally and physically, too. Hey, this is Debbie Griffith encouraging you with Everyday Matters. 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
0: The Christian Mix, the classics of yesterday, the hits of today.

The classics of yesterday, the hits of today, the Christian mix. I am Kerry. That's going to do it for me for today. I will be back with you tomorrow afternoon at 2 o'clock Central Standard Time, playing all of your favorites in contemporary Christian music. Going back to 1987 now, the title track to her album, Lead Me On. This is Amy Grant, the classics of yesterday, the hits of today. We are the Christian mix.

I'm Tony. So glad you're here. We've got powerful worship and those classic songs that carried you through way back, all lined up this hour. Stay right here for the Christian Mix.

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0: When life is stressful for me, and I don't know if I have the strength to keep going, there's a verse in 1 Chronicles that encourages my heart. It says, "Seek the Lord and His strength. Seek His face continually." Now, life is hard, and it's easy for us to feel defeated. It's easy for us to feel forgotten, but we are not forgotten. God is strong, and when we belong to Him, He promises to give His strength to us. When life feels like it's spinning out of control, my friend, remember, in your weakness, God is strong. Let's look to Him and seek His strength. Let's walk with courage, knowing He will help us in our time of need.
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That was All Things New from Stephen Curtis Chapman, bringing some midweek hope to this Wednesday evening on The Christian Mix. 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Right now, let's keep that grateful heartbeat going with David Leonard and Good Lord on The Christian Mix.

0: That was Let Love Win from Carrollton. Love that reminder. When we let God's love lead the way, it has a way of quieting our worries and filling the room with real peace. Some days, that kind of song feels like a deep breath for the soul, doesn't it? Even when everything feels a little loud, Jesus still speaks calm into our hearts. After the break, Jasmine Murray is up with Fearless, right here on The Christian Mix.
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